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1: 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Oh, come on. On Power Hit Radio.

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0: the hits.
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